0: I'm Carmen Roberts. Israeli Prime Minister Netanyahu rejects the Gaza plan hailed by President Trump, vowing the IDF will not pull out of Gaza until Hamas disarms. This as Iran throws up roadblocks to reopening the Strait of Hormuz by listing some demands the U.S. must meet.
1: Iran's Supreme National Security Council calling on the United States to permanently end the war and compensate Iran for damages before the strait would reopen.
0: Fox's Trey Yingston, Tel Aviv. Michigan's Democratic nominee for the U.S. Senate, Dr. Abdul El-Sayed, said he has spoken with former President Barack Obama and hopes that he will campaign with him.
2: Democrats know they need to come together in this crucial Senate race that could determine control of the upper chamber in November.
0: Fox's Madeline Rivera reporting. 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
3: Here's a look at your forecast. A heat advisory continues until 8 p.m. tonight. Lows around 75 tonight under mainly clear skies. Slight chance of thunderstorms tomorrow. Daytime highs approaching 92. Sunshine mixed with clouds at times. Partly cloudy skies tomorrow night. Lows dip down to about 77. High temperatures reach up to 93 Tuesday under mainly sunny skies. 91 Wednesday. Slight chance of thunderstorms. I'm staff meteorologist Kara Foster. Right now, 88.
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here's a look at your forecast. A heat advisory continues until 8 p.m. tonight. Lows around 75 tonight under mainly clear skies. Slight chance of thunderstorms tomorrow. Daytime highs approaching 92. Sunshine mixed with clouds at times. Partly cloudy skies tomorrow night. Lows dip down to about 77. High temperatures reach up to 93 Tuesday under

0: ballistic missiles, but they've become scarcer by the Iran war.
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2: Here's a look at your forecast. A heat advisory remains in effect. Lows dip down to about 75 tonight under mainly clear skies. Slight chance of thunderstorms tomorrow. High temperatures reach up to 92. Sunshine mixed with clouds at times. Partly cloudy skies tomorrow night. Lows dip down to about 77. Mainly sunny skies Tuesday with daytime highs approaching 93. 91. Slight chance of thunderstorms Wednesday. I'm staff meteorologist Kara Foster. Right now, 84.
3: I'm weatherology meteorologist Derek Hite with a significant weather update. An extreme heat warning continues until 8 p.m. Wednesday night. An extreme heat warning means that the combination of high temperatures and humidity will produce dangerous conditions for those who must spend time outside. Even healthy adults will be at risk for heat-related illness in a relatively short period of time outdoors. Children and the elderly are even more susceptible and need to take extra precautions. To help keep cool, drink plenty of water, stay in the shade as much as possible, and if you must be outside, take occasional breaks in an air-conditioned building to cool down. Watch out for the warning signs of heat stroke, including dizziness, nausea, headache, and disorientation. A heat advisory continues until 8 p.m. Wednesday night. A heat advisory means that the combination of high temperatures and high humidity will produce dangerous conditions, especially for those who are sensitive to the heat, such as children and the elderly. In order to prevent heat sickness and heat stroke, take steps to keep cool, drink plenty of water, stay in the shade as much as possible, and if you must be outside, take occasional breaks in an air-conditioned building to cool down. Watch out for the warning signs of heat stroke, including dizziness, nausea, headache, and disorientation. An extreme heat warning continues until 8 p.m. Wednesday night. A heat advisory continues until 8 p.m. Wednesday night. Stay tuned for additional updates. I'm meteorologist Derek Hite.
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0: Here's a look at your forecast. 75 tonight under mainly clear skies. Slight chance of thunderstorms. Tomorrow, high temperatures reach up to 92. Sunshine mixed with clouds at times. Partly cloudy skies. Tomorrow night, lows around 77. Mainly clear skies. Tuesday, with highs in the low 90s. Slight chance for storms. Wednesday. Taking a look at the extended forecast. 83 Thursday, 82 Friday, and 84 on Saturday. I'm staff meteorologist Kara Foster. Currently, it's 84 degrees.
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0: Carmen Roberts. Iran insists it won't reopen the Strait of Hormuz until the U.S. meets its list of demands.
1: Iran's Supreme National Security Council issued a fresh statement over the weekend calling on the United States to permanently end the war in the region and compensate Iran for damages before the strait would reopen.
0: Fox's Trey Yingst in Tel Aviv. The fight over the Democratic Party's future shifts to Wisconsin as a primary happens Tuesday. Fox's Madeline Rivera has more on the governor's race.
2: Socialist candidate Francesca Hong says she's been trying to focus on the issues in the last few days before the primary. She's been forced to respond to a lot of previous social media posts, though, some of which she's walked back, like wanting to cancel Thanksgiving.
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3: Here's a look at your forecast. 75 tonight under mainly clear skies. Slight chance of thunderstorms tomorrow. High temperatures reach up to 92. Sunshine mixed with clouds at times. Partly cloudy skies tomorrow night. Lows around 77. Mainly clear skies Tuesday with highs in the low 90s. Slight chance for storms Wednesday. Taking a look at the extended forecast. 83 Thursday, 82 Friday, and 84 on Saturday. I'm staff meteorologist Kara Foster. Currently, it's 84 degrees.
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0: Here's a look at your forecast. 75 tonight under mainly clear skies. Slight chance of thunderstorms. Tomorrow, high temperatures reach up to 92. Sunshine mixed with clouds at times. Partly cloudy skies. Tomorrow night, lows around 77. Mainly clear skies. Tuesday, with highs in the low 90s. Slight chance for storms. Wednesday. Taking a look at the extended forecast. 83 Thursday, 82 Friday, and 84 on Saturday. I'm staff meteorologist Kara Foster. Currently, it's 82 degrees.
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0: News, I'm Angelo Bavaro. New polling says Americans do not approve of the war with Iran.
1: 75% of Americans say the conflict with Iran has not been worth the cost. That's according to a Marquette Law School poll. There's also new economic pressure on the administration after the latest jobs report released this week. July's numbers show 23,000 jobs were cut.
0: Fox's Alex Hogan. President Trump tells Axios instead of increasing military pressure on Iran, the administration will move to increase economic pressure. As uncertainty persists, gas prices continue to rise, but relief could be coming.
2: Prices are about to fall because oil prices are way down, and so are the prices that retailers pay for their fuel. They're going to share those price cuts with us.
0: That is U.S. industry analyst Trilby Lundberg of the Lundberg Survey. 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
3: Here's a look at your forecast. 75 tonight under mainly clear skies. Slight chance of thunderstorms tomorrow. High temperatures reach up to 92. Sunshine mixed with clouds at times. Partly cloudy skies tomorrow night. Lows around 77. Mainly clear skies Tuesday with highs in the low 90s. Slight chance for storms Wednesday. Taking a look at the extended forecast. 83 Thursday, 82 Friday, and 84 on Saturday. I'm staff meteorologist Kara Foster. Currently 81.
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0: News, I'm Ted Lindner. Iran continues to insist the Strait of Hormuz will not reopen until the U.S. meets its list of demands.
1: Iran's Supreme National Security Council issued a fresh statement over the weekend calling on the United States to permanently end the war in the region and compensate Iran for damages before the Strait would reopen.
0: Fox's Trey Yinks. Meantime, the Wisconsin gubernatorial primaries are Tuesday. Republican candidate Congressman Tom Tiffany on Fox says he'll lay out a plan Monday to reduce the cost of building homes.
2: Here's how we're going to reduce costs for you so that you have more money in your pocket. Plus, we're going to bring you better jobs to Wisconsin by not raising taxes, reducing taxes, and reducing the red tape here in Wisconsin.
0: Democratic frontrunner, State Assemblywoman Francesca Hong supports subsidizing construction of affordable housing units. 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
3: Here's a look at your forecast. Lows around 75 overnight under mainly clear skies. A mix of clouds and sun. Monday, slight chance of thunderstorms. High temperatures reach up to 92. Partly cloudy Monday night, 77. Highs level off around 93. Tuesday, under mainly sunny skies. 91. Wednesday, slight chance of thunderstorms. Taking a look at the extended forecast. 83 Thursday, 82 Friday, and 84 on Saturday. I'm staff meteorologist Kara Foster. Right now, it's 80 degrees.
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0: Here's a look at your forecast. Lows around 75 overnight under mainly clear skies. A mix of clouds and sun. Monday, slight chance of thunderstorms. High temperatures reach up to 92. Partly cloudy. Monday night, 77. Highs level off around 93. Tuesday, under mainly sunny skies. 91. Wednesday, slight chance of thunderstorms. Taking a look at the extended forecast. 83 Thursday, 82 Friday, and 84 on Saturday. I'm staff meteorologist Kara Foster. Right now, it's 80 degrees.
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0: Fast News. I'm Sue Guzman. President Trump pivoting away from military action in Iran, according to a new Axios report.
1: Instead, the administration is going to increase economic pressure. The president says that they are semi-negotiating. It comes as Iran issued new demands, which include wanting the U.S. to lift its naval blockade, pay for Iran war damages, and unfreeze Iranian assets.
0: Fox's Alex Hogan. South Carolina Senator Tim Scott telling Fox he supports Lindsey Graham's sister, Senator Darlene Graham, in Tuesday's Senate primary.
2: I've seen some of the attack ads as well, which I think are kind of, just crazy. If you are actually supporting blind folks in your job, I would not conflate that with DEI personally. I just think that's just terrible.
0: The GOP primary winner will face Democrat Annie Andrews in November. 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
3: Here's a look at your forecast. Lows dip down to about 75 overnight under mainly clear skies. Partly cloudy Monday, slight chance for storms. High temperatures reach up to 92. Lows around 77 Monday night, partly cloudy. Mainly clear Tuesday with highs in low 90s. Slight chance for storms Wednesday. Looking at the long range, 83 Thursday, 82 Friday, and 84 on Saturday. I'm staff meteorologist Laura Lockwood. Currently 81.
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0: Here's a look at your forecast. Lows dip down to about 75 overnight under mainly clear skies. Partly cloudy Monday, slight chance for storms. High temperatures reach up to 92. Lows around 77 Monday night, partly cloudy. Mainly clear Tuesday with highs in low 90s, slight chance for storms Wednesday. Looking at the long range, 83 Thursday, 82 Friday, and 84 on Saturday. I'm staff meteorologist Laura Lockwood. Currently 81.
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0: News. I'm Ted Linder. Iran continues to insist the Strait of Hormuz will not reopen until the U.S. meets its list of demands.
1: Iran's Supreme National Security Council issued a fresh statement over the weekend calling on the United States to permanently end the war in the region and compensate Iran for damages before the Strait would reopen.
0: That's Fox's Trey Ng. Says uncertainty persists. Gas prices continue to rise, but relief could be coming.
2: Prices are about to fall because oil prices are way down, and so are the prices that retailers pay for their fuel. They're going to share those price cuts with us.
0: That's U.S. industry analyst Trilby Lumberg of the Lumberg Survey. And no winner in Saturday night's Powerball drawing, so Monday night's jackpot now up to at least $905 million. If you go for a one-time payout, you're looking at about $391 million. Good luck. 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
3: Here's a look at your forecast. Slight chance for storms overnight, otherwise mainly clear skies. Lows level off around 75. Sunshine mixed with clouds at times. Monday, slight chance for storms. High temperatures reach up to 92. Partly cloudy skies Monday night. Lows dip down to about 77. High temperatures reach up to 93 Tuesday under mainly clear skies. 91 Wednesday, slight chance for storms. I'm staff meteorologist Laura Lockwood. Currently, it's 79 degrees.
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0: Here's a look at your forecast. Slight chance for storms overnight, otherwise mainly clear skies. Lows level off around 75. Sunshine mixed with clouds at times. Monday, slight chance for storms. High temperatures reach up to 92. Partly cloudy skies Monday night. Lows dip down to about 77. High temperatures reach up to 93 Tuesday under mainly clear skies. 91 Wednesday, slight chance for storms. I'm staff meteorologist Laura Lockwood. Currently 79.
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0: News. I'm Sue Guzman. Iran continuing to insist that the Strait of Hormuz won't reopen until the U.S. meets its list of demands.
1: Iran's Supreme National Security Council issued a fresh statement over the weekend calling on the United States to permanently end the war in the region and compensate Iran for damages before the Strait would reopen.
0: Fox's Trey Yang's Israel meantime is rejecting President Trump's plan for Gaza, saying it won't withdraw forces in the Palestinian territory until Hamas disarms. Gas prices are up over the past couple of weeks. Trilby Lundberg with the Lundberg Survey telling us
2: there's been another rise at the gas pump. Prices are up about 8 cents in the past 2 weeks, and the new price is $4.18.
0: Don Nelson, the second winningest NBA coach who won 5 titles as a Celtics player, has died. He was 86. 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
3: Here's a look at your forecast. Slight chance of thunderstorms overnight, otherwise partly cloudy skies. Lows of a low around 75. A mix of clouds and sun again. Monday, slight chance for storms. Highs level off around 92. Lows level off around 77. Monday night, partly cloudy skies. High temperatures reach up to 93 Tuesday, under mainly sunny skies. 91 Wednesday, slight chance of thunderstorms. I'm staff meteorologist Laura Lockwood. Currently 79.
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0: Here's a look at your forecast. Slight chance of thunderstorms overnight, otherwise partly cloudy skies. Lows of a low around 75. A mix of clouds and sun again. Monday, slight chance for storms. Highs level off around 92. Lows level off around 77. Monday night, partly cloudy skies. High temperatures reach up to 93 Tuesday, under mainly sunny skies. 91 Wednesday, slight chance of thunderstorms. I'm staff meteorologist Laura Lockwood. Currently 79.
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0: Fox News. I'm Ted Lindner. President Trump Sunday indicating he's prepared to use economic pressure and not military force to try and encourage Iran to agree to an end to the months-long conflict. This is Iran continues to defy the U.S. by striking more ships in the Strait of Hormuz. Oman and Iran are reportedly close to a deal to manage the waterway. The Wisconsin gubernatorial primaries are Tuesday. Republican candidate Congressman Tom Tiffany says he'll lay out a plan to reduce the cost of building homes.
1: Here's how we're going to reduce costs for you so that you have more money in your pocket. Plus, we're going to bring you better jobs to Wisconsin by not raising taxes, reducing taxes, and reducing the red tape here in Wisconsin.
0: Democratic frontrunner State Assemblywoman Francesca Hong supports subsidizing construction of affordable housing units. And no winner in Saturday night's Powerball drawing means tonight's jackpot up to at least $905 million. Good luck. 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
2: Here's a look at your forecast. Lulz of Alafer on 75, overnight under partly cloudy skies. Sunshine mixed with clouds at times. Monday, slight chance for storms. High temperatures reach up to 91. Lulz dip down to about 78. Monday night, mainly clear skies. Ample sunshine expected Tuesday, with daytime highs approaching 93. 92, slight chance for storms. Wednesday, I'm staff meteorologist Laura Lockwood. Currently, 79.
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0: Cause it's been a year.
1: Here's a look at your forecast. Lulz level off around 75 overnight under partly cloudy skies. Sunshine mixed with clouds at times. Monday, slight chance for storms. High temperatures reach up to 91. Lulz dip down to about 78 Monday night, mainly clear skies. Ample sunshine expected Tuesday with daytime highs approaching 93. 92, slight chance for storms Wednesday. I'm staff meteorologist Laura Lockwood. Currently 78.
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0: News. I'm Ted Lindner. Iran continues to insist the Strait of Hormuz will not reopen until the U.S. meets its list of demands.
1: Iran's Supreme National Security Council issued a fresh statement over the weekend calling on the United States to permanently end the war in the region and compensate Iran for damages before the Strait would reopen.
0: That's Fox's Trey Yingston, Tel Aviv. No winner in Saturday night's Powerball drawing means tonight's jackpot is at least $905 million. If you go for a one-time payout, you're looking at about $391 million. The prize ranks as the eighth largest jackpot in Powerball history. And Louisiana health officials warning beachgoers about a surge in infections from flesh-eating bacteria in coastal waters. 9 cases have been reported this year, 5 of them fatal. Vibrio bacteria thrive in seawater and in the brackish mix of fresh and salt water found in estuaries and lagoons. 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
2: Here's a look at your forecast. Lulz level off around 75, overnight under partly cloudy skies. Sunshine mixed with clouds at times. Monday, slight chance for storms. High temperatures reach up to 91. Lulz dip down to about 78. Monday night, mainly clear skies. Ample sunshine expected Tuesday, with daytime highs approaching 93. 92, slight chance for storms. Wednesday. I'm staff meteorologist Laura Lockwood. Right now, it's 77 degrees.
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0: Here's a look at your forecast. Lulz of Alafra on 75, overnight under partly cloudy skies. Sunshine mixed with clouds at times. Monday, slight chance for storms. High temperatures reach up to 91. Lulz dip down to about 78. Monday night, mainly clear skies. Ample sunshine expected Tuesday, with daytime highs approaching 93. 92, slight chance for storms. Wednesday, I'm staff meteorologist Laura Lockwood. Currently 75.
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0: News. I'm Ted Lindner. Iran continues to insist the Strait of Hormuz will not reopen until the U.S. meets its list of demands.
1: Iran's Supreme National Security Council issued a fresh statement over the weekend calling on the United States to permanently end the war in the region and compensate Iran for damages before the Strait would reopen.
0: That's Fox's Trey Yingston, Tel Aviv. No winner in Saturday night's Powerball drawing means tonight's jackpot is at least $905 million. If you go for a one-time payout, you're looking at about $391 million. The prize ranks as the eighth largest jackpot in Powerball history. And Louisiana health officials warning beachgoers about a surge in infections from flesh-eating bacteria in coastal waters. 9 cases have been reported this year, 5 of them fatal. Vibrio bacteria thrive in seawater and in the brackish mix of fresh and salt water found in estuaries and lagoons. 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
2: Here's a look at your forecast. Slight chance for storms today. Otherwise, sunshine mixed with clouds at times. Daytime highs approaching 91. Mainly clear skies. Tonight, lows of a low around 78. Daytime highs approaching 93. Tomorrow, mainly sunny skies. Low 90s Wednesday with a slight chance of thunderstorms. Turning much cooler Thursday with highs in the low 80s. Chance for storms continues. I'm staff meteorologist Laura Lockwood. Currently, it's 77 degrees.
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0: Tomorrow, mainly sunny skies. Low 90s, Wednesday, with a slight chance of thunderstorms. Turning much cooler, Thursday, with highs in the low 80s, chance for storms continues. I'm staff meteorologist Laura Lockwood. Right now, it's 77 degrees.
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Here's a look at your forecast. Slight chance for storms today. Otherwise, sunshine mixed with clouds at times. Daytime highs approaching 91. Mainly clear skies tonight. Lows level off around 78. Daytime highs approaching 93.

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0: News. I'm CJ Papa. Change in direction from both the U.S. and Iran, but will it lead to peace? Leaders in Iran demanding,
1: calling on the United States to permanently end the war and compensate Iran for damages before the strait would reopen. And President Trump told Axios on Sunday, we are low-keying it. We are only semi-negotiating with them. The president went on to say, we are just watching Iran with its huge inflation and the fact they have no money.
0: Fox's Trey Yanks in Tel Aviv. The price for a gallon of regular gas on average hovering at $4, but it's down 9 cents over the past week. Fox confirming President Trump will be stumping for votes during a tele-rally tonight for interim South Carolina Senator Darlene Graham, the sister of the late Lindsey Graham. The special election primary for his open seat takes place tomorrow. 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
3: A Rutledge woman was injured in a one-vehicle accident in Macon County. The accident occurred at 8:30 August 4th on Missouri Route 156, about 5 miles east of La Plata. According to the Missouri State Highway Patrol, an SUV driven by a 49-year-old Rutledge woman was westbound when it ran off the north side of the road, lost control, and overturned. She suffered serious injuries and was taken to Northeast Regional Medical Center in Kirksville for treatment. Former Cleaver, Missouri Police Chief Randall Blackburn is suing the city. The civil lawsuit claims Blackburn was removed from his position without proper cause. Blackburn says city officials told him in April that he would be removed as chief before the city discussed a potential contract with the Christian County Sheriff's Office. He is seeking back pay and $15 million in damages. In state news, interim Jackson County Executive Phil Lavota is indicted by the federal grand jury for bribery. The 61-year-old Lavota is charged with honest services fraud, federal program bribery, Travel Act violations, and making a false statement to federal law enforcement agents. According to the indictment, Lavota took actions aimed at getting a specific candidate to abandon the 2026 election for county executive, including offering full-time county government positions for that candidate and a colleague of the candidate. Lavota, who will go to trial in November, has entered a not guilty plea and denied the allegations that he offered Jackson County legislator Deron McGee a job in exchange for withdrawing from the county executive race. 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An accident happened the 5th of August in Macon County. According to the Missouri State Highway Patrol, around 6:13 p.m., a Kirksville woman was driving southbound on U.S. 63, 1 mile north of Atlanta. The 2023 Jeep Grand Cherokee she was driving ran off the roadway, crossed the median and both northbound lanes before continuing off the east side of the road and striking a ditch. The driver was moderately injured and was transported by Macon County EMS to Northeast Regional Medical Center. The Macon County Sheriff's Office, Atlanta Fire Department, and Macon County Rescue Squad all responded to the scene of the crash. The Moberly Library invites families to take the kids to build and play in the Moberly Library's Children's Area for Lego Club. It's happening Tuesday, August 11th, 6 to 7:30 p.m. A

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1: Here's a look at your forecast. Slight chance for storms today. Otherwise, sunshine mixed with clouds at times. Daytime highs approaching 91. Mainly clear skies. Tonight, lows level off around 78. Daytime highs approaching 93. Tomorrow, mainly sunny skies. Low 90s Wednesday with a slight chance of thunderstorms. Turning much cooler Thursday with highs in the low 80s. Chance for storms continues. I'm staff meteorologist Laura Lockwood. Currently, it's 77 degrees.
2: Let's take a look at the cash cattle market report. Throughout last week, northern dressed cattle traded at mostly $3.70, which is $3 higher than the previous week's weighted average, and southern live cattle traded at mostly $2.35, which is $2 higher than the previous week's weighted average. Over in the mercantile, October live cattle up 35 cents at $2.25.27, December down 22 cents at $2.24.15, February down 7 cents at $2.24.50. September feeder cattle up 365 at $3.45.22, October up 297 at $3.34.92, November up 227 at $3.26.62. Taking a look at the grain futures on the Chicago Board of Trade, September corn up 1.5 at 440.5, December up 1.5 at 463.5, March up 1.5 at 479.25. September soybeans up 6.25 at 1165.25, November up 6.75 at 1183, January up 6.75 at 1198. September Chicago wheat up 9 at 648.75, December up 8.75 at 667, July up 6 at 689.25. The Dow is up 151 points at 54,036. With this look at your markets, I'm Kaylin Lair on TFN The Farm Net.
3: Taking a look at the grain futures on the Chicago Board of Trade at midday. September corn is up 3 at 442. December up 2.5 at 464.5. And July up 2 at 494. August soybeans are up 3 at 1160.25. September up 1 at 1161. And January up 3/4 at 1193.5. September wheat up 11 at 642.25, December up 10.25 at 660.75, and March up 9.75 at 677. With this look at your markets, I'm Nathan Gertz on TFN, the Farm Net.
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1: Here's a look at your forecast. Slight chance for storms today. Otherwise, sunshine mixed with clouds at times. Daytime highs approaching 91. Mainly clear skies. Tonight, lows of a low around 78. Daytime highs approaching 93. Tomorrow, mainly sunny skies. Low 90s Wednesday, with a slight chance of thunderstorms. Turning much cooler Thursday, with highs in the low 80s. Chance for storms continues. I'm staff meteorologist Laura Lockwood. Right now, 77.
2: Let's take a look at the cash cattle market report. Throughout last week, northern dressed cattle traded at mostly $3.70, which is $3 higher than the previous week's weighted average, and southern live cattle traded at mostly $2.35, which is $2 higher than the previous week's weighted average. Over in the mercantile, October live cattle up 35 cents at $2.25.27, December down 22 cents at $2.24.15, February down 7 cents at $2.24.50. September feeder cattle up $3.65 at $3.45.22, October up $2.97 at $3.34.92, November up $2.27 at $3.26.62. Taking a look at the grain futures on the Chicago Board of Trade, September corn up 1.5 at 440.5, December up 1.5 at 463.5, March up 1.5 at 479.25. September soybeans up 6.25 at 1165.25, November up 6.75 at 1183, January up 6.75 at 1198. September Chicago wheat up 9 at 648.75, December up 8.75 at 667, July up 6 at 689.25. The Dow is up 151 points at 54,036. With this look at your markets, I'm Kaylin Lair on TFN The Farm Net. Taking a look at the grain futures on the Chicago Board of Trade, September corn up 1.25 at 440.25, December up 1.25 at 463.25, March up 1 at 478.75. September soybeans up 5.5 at 1164.5, November up 5.5 at 1181.75, January up 5.5 at 1196.75. September Chicago wheat up 8.5 at 648.25, December up 8.25 at 666.5, July up 6 at 689.25. The Dow is up 151 points at 54,036. With this look at your markets, I'm Kaylin Lair on TFN The Farm Net.
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0: It is time for your farm news and ag update here on TFN, the Farm Net. Today, USDA participant Rod Bain and Lance Honig of the National Agricultural Statistics Service are going to be discussing what the USDA's annual report on agricultural land values is and what producers pay in rental of ag lands reflect in those categories.
1: The summary from USDA's annual look at ag land values and cash rents. Lance Honig of the National Agricultural Statistics Service starts with news regarding land values.
2: The sixth consecutive year of increasing values across the board, but maybe a bit of a slowing in terms of that increase. We saw a little bit of a slowdown in those increases last year. We're talking about three major categories: all land and buildings, cropland, and pasture. And again, increases across the board on all three categories, a little bit slower than what we've seen in some of the recent years.
1: Further breaking down land values by category.
2: All land and buildings up about $150 per acre to $4,500 on average across the country. That's a 3.4% increase. We actually saw increases in every state year over year in that category. Cropland at just over $6,000 per acre. That is up $190 per acre or 3.3% from what we saw a year earlier. Pasture rates at $2,000 an acre. That's an $80 per acre increase, 4.2% increase. So on a percentage basis, the largest increase year over year coming on the pasture side of things. And much like the all land and buildings, both cropland and pasture, that was due to increases across every single state for both of those categories.
1: Meanwhile, the average cash rent rate producers paid for rent for their ag operations this year was similar to the year before.
2: There we saw pretty slow changes happening there. In fact, very similar to what we saw last year. Last year's values were very similar to what we saw the year before. And so this is really two consecutive years of pretty steady cash rental rates. Looking at cropland, down just a dollar an acre from last year. That sits at $160 per acre on average. Irrigated cropland rates unchanged from last year. Non-irrigated cropland rates down a dollar. Actually did see an increase in the average pasture cash rental rates, up a dollar an acre to $16.50 per acre.
1: I'm Rod Bain reporting for the U.S. Department of Agriculture in Washington, D.C.
0: With this look at your farm news update, I'm Kaylin Lair on TFN, the Farm Net.
3: Fox News, I'm CJ Papa. Change in direction from both the U.S. and Iran, but will it lead to peace? Leaders in Iran demanding,
4: calling on the United States to permanently end the war and compensate Iran for damages before the strait would reopen. And President Trump told Axios on Sunday, we are low-keying it. We are only semi-negotiating with them. The president went on to say, we are just watching Iran with its huge inflation and the fact they have no money.
3: Fox's Trey Yanks in Tel Aviv. The price for a gallon of regular gas on average hovering at $4. But it's down 9 cents over the past week. Fox confirming President Trump will be stumping for votes during a tele-rally tonight for interim South Carolina Senator Darlene Graham, the sister of the late Lindsey Graham. The special election primary for his open seat takes place tomorrow. 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
6: A Mexico man was seriously injured in an Audrain County motorcycle accident on Saturday, August 8th. According to a Missouri State Highway Patrol report, the 63-year-old man was driving a Harley-Davidson FLHX Street Glide on Missouri C just south of Audrain County Road 132 at 2:17 p.m. A deer entered the roadway. His motorcycle struck the deer. He was ejected and slid off the right side of the road. He was transported to University Hospital by Audrain County EMS for treatment. One person is dead following a plane crash last week in rural Harrison County. A single-engine plane crashed in a field near U.S. Highway 69 and 245th Street on Tuesday night. The pilot, who was the only person aboard the plane, died at the scene. The FFA and NTSB are investigating the deadly plane crash. Two men are dead after a violent incident last week in Fenton. Jefferson County deputies say someone called 911 to say a bleeding man showed up at their house Thursday night with significant injuries. Authorities who arrived at the scene found the victim, then followed a trail of blood where they found another man suffering from a gunshot wound. Both victims were rushed to the hospital where they later died. Further details have not been released. You're listening to news from CentralMoInfo.com. In other state news, a Kansas City streetcar rider satisfaction survey is yielding high marks. According to the survey, which was conducted this past May, 94% of KC streetcar riders expressed a satisfactory rating of the services following the opening of the Riverfront Extension. The survey also revealed rider satisfaction with frequency, reliability, and personal safety while riding. A Jamestown man was injured in a Montauk County accident on Friday, August 7th. According to a Missouri State Highway Patrol report, the 51-year-old was driving a Volkswagen Beetle on Missouri 87 just north of Greenwood Drive at 3:37 p.m. when he traveled off the right side of the roadway, struck an embankment, and overturned. He was transported to University of Missouri Hospital in Columbia by MIDMO EMS with moderate injuries. A special road district meeting is taking place in Moberly on Thursday from 8:30 a.m. to 12 p.m. The meeting will be located at 204 North Clark Street in Moberly. For news at CentralMoInfo.com, I'm Stephanie Shannon.
7: Here's a look at your forecast. Slight chance for storms today. Otherwise, sunshine mixed with clouds at times. Daytime highs approaching 91. Mainly clear skies. Tonight, lows of a low around 78. Daytime highs approaching 93. Tomorrow, mainly sunny skies. Low 90s Wednesday, with a slight chance of thunderstorms. Turning much cooler Thursday, with highs in the low 80s. Chance for storms continues. I'm staff meteorologist Laura Lockwood. Currently, it's 75 degrees.
0: September corn up 1 3/4 at 440 3/4. December up 2 at 464. March up 2 at 479 3/4. September soybeans up 5 3/4 at 1164 3/4. November up 6 at 1182 1/4. January up 5.5 at 1196 3/4. September Chicago wheat up 10 3/4 at 650 1/2. December up 10 1/4 at 668 1/2. July up 7 3/4 at 691. October live cattle up 35 cents at 225.27. December down 22 cents at 224.15. September feeder cattle up 365 at 345.22. October up 297 at 334.92. November up 227 at 326.62. October lean hogs up 50 cents at 82.22. And the Dow is up 151 points at 54,036. With this look at your markets, I'm Kaylin Lair. 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

0: Here's a look at your forecast. Slight chance for storms today. Otherwise, sunshine mixed with clouds at times. Daytime highs approaching 91. Mainly clear skies tonight. Lows of a low around 78. Daytime highs approaching 93. Tomorrow, mainly sunny skies. Lower 90s Wednesday with a slight chance of thunderstorms. Turning much cooler Thursday with highs in the low 80s. Chance for storms continues. I'm staff meteorologist Laura Lockwood. Currently, it's 75 degrees.
1: September corn up 1 3/4 at 440 3/4. December up 2 at 464. March up 2 at 479 3/4. September soybeans up 5 3/4 at 1164 3/4. November up 6 at 1182 1/4. January up 5.5 at 1196 3/4. September Chicago wheat up 10 3/4 at 650 1/2. December up 10 1/4 at 668 1/2. July up 7 3/4 at 691. October live cattle up 35 cents at 225.27. December down 22 cents at 224.15. September feeder cattle up 365 at 345.22. October up 297 at 334.92. November up 227 at 326.62. October lean hogs up 50 cents at 82.22. And the Dow is up 151 points at 54,036. With this look at your markets, I'm Kaylin Lair. 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

0: The diplomatic efforts are ongoing to reopen the Strait of Hormuz, but Iranian officials are making fresh demands.
1: Iran's Supreme National Security Council issued a statement calling on the United States to permanently end the war and compensate Iran for damages before the Strait would reopen. Iran's foreign minister says even if a deal is reached, it doesn't necessarily mean the Strait will stay open.
0: Fox's Trey Yanks.
1: President Trump told Axios on Sunday, quote, "We are low-keying it. We are only semi-negotiating with them."
0: Americans head to the polls in several primaries tomorrow, including Minnesota, where Democrat socialists are on the ballot.
2: Francesca Hong is making a final push before Tuesday's Democratic primary for governor. She's faced criticism over social media posts from the past where she called to cancel Thanksgiving, abolish ICE, and abolish prisons.
0: Fox's Alex Hogan. 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
4: An Osage County accident involving two motorcycles has injured two and was fatal for another. According to a Missouri State Highway Patrol report, a 54-year-old Boonville man was driving a Chevrolet Silverado on U.S. 63 at County Road 512 at 1:54 p.m. on Saturday, August 8th. His vehicle crossed the center line and struck a Harley-Davidson driven by a 61-year-old Hartsburg man. His motorcycle traveled off the right side of the roadway, overturned, and his 50-year-old female passenger were ejected. Debris from the impact struck another Harley-Davidson driven by a 54-year-old Jefferson City man, causing his motorcycle to overturn. The Hartsburg motorcycle driver was pronounced deceased at the scene. His passenger was seriously injured and transported to University Hospital by Arch Air. The Jefferson City motorcycle driver was moderately injured and transported by Osage Ambulance to University Hospital for treatment. The Missouri State Highway Patrol reports a Camdenton man was left in serious condition after an Osage County accident on Sunday, August 9th. The 75-year-old was driving a BMW R9T on Resort Road just south of Barnes Hollow Drive around 9:30 a.m. when his vehicle crossed the center of the roadway and struck a Lexus NX350 driven by an Illinois woman head-on. The driver of the BMW was transported by Mercy EMS to Lake Regional with serious injuries. 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Last week in Nebraska, the Lancaster County Sheriff's Office announced five people from out of state had been arrested in a fraudulent petition signature investigation. The petitions themselves aim to add term limits and change who can vote in Lincoln City elections. While the LCEC announced the rejection of more than 65% of over 30,000 signatures Thursday, the Lancaster County Sheriff's Office says they were first tipped off July 23rd. Five people have been arrested in Washington, D.C., Missouri, Nevada, and Florida. Investigators say no connection has been found between the suspects and any political group. The Missouri Department of Transportation is inviting the public to a meeting in Hannibal to discuss unfunded transportation needs. MoDOT and a group of regional planning partners identified a list of $1.3 billion in high-priority unfunded transportation needs for the system, according to a news release. The meeting will be from 6 to 7:30 p.m. Tuesday, August 11th at MoDOT's Northeast District Office. The presentation materials, a comment form, and the list of priorities can be found on MoDOT's website. For news at CentralMoInfo.com, I'm Stephanie Shannon.
5: Here's a look at your forecast. Slight chance of thunderstorms today. Otherwise, sunshine mixed with clouds at times. Daytime highs approaching 91. Lows level off around 78. Tonight, mainly clear skies. Daytime highs approaching 93. Tomorrow, mainly clear skies. Low 90s Wednesday with a slight chance of thunderstorms. Turning cooler Thursday with highs in the upper 80s. Chance for storms continues. I'm Staff Meteorologist Paul Trombley. Right now, 75.
6: September corn up 2.5 at 441.5. December up 2.75 at 464.75. March up 2.5 at 480.25. September soybeans up 6 at 1165. November up 6.25 at 1182.5. January up 6.25 at 1197.5. September, Chicago wheat up 10 and 3 quarters at 650 and a half. December up 10 and 3 quarters at 669. July up 9 at 692 and a quarter. October live cattle up 35 cents at 225.27. December down 22 cents at 224.15. September feeder cattle up 365 at 345.22. October up 297 at 334.92. November up 227 at 326.62. October lean hogs up 50 cents at 82.22, and the Dow was up 151 points at 54,036. With this look at your markets, I'm Kaylin Lair on TFN The Farm Net.
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0: Here's a look at your forecast. Slight chance of thunderstorms today. Otherwise, sunshine mixed with clouds at times. Daytime highs approaching 91. Lows level off around 78. Tonight, mainly clear skies. Daytime highs approaching 93. Tomorrow, mainly clear skies. Low 90s Wednesday with a slight chance of thunderstorms. Turning cooler Thursday with highs in the upper 80s. Chance for storms continues. I'm staff meteorologist Paul Trombley. Currently 79.
1: September corn up 2.5 at 441¾. December up 3 at 465. March up 2¾ at 480½. September soybeans up 5.5 at 1164½. November up 6¼ at 1182½. January up 6 at 1197¼. September Chicago wheat up 10 at 649¾. December up 10 at 668¼. July up 8.5 at 691¾. October live cattle up 35¢ at 225.27. December down 22 cents at 224.15. February down 7 cents at 224.50. September feeder cattle up 365 at 345.22. October up 297 at 334.92. November up 227 at 326.62. October lean hogs up 50 cents at 82.22. And the Dow is up 151 points at 54,036. With this look at your markets, I'm Kayla Lair on TFN The Farm Net.
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0: News. I'm CJ Papa. President Trump telling Axios we are low-keying it, choosing economic power over military might for now. Fox's Trey Yang has more from Tel Aviv.
1: The Wall Street Journal reports for weeks President Trump has been laying the groundwork to declare victory in the Iran war should Tehran fully reopen the Strait of Hormuz, even floating the idea privately to senior aides that he's willing to walk away without a nuclear deal, U.S. officials said.
0: A Ukrainian drone attack today deep inside Russia.
2: The head of the Tatarstan region says a massive drone attack from Ukraine targeted industrial and civilian facilities in Nizhnekamsk. That city's home to oil refineries and a petrochemical plant.
0: Fox's Jonathan Savage, at least 13 are dead, including a child, 75 wounded. Feeling lucky, the Powerball tonight, the jackpot, $905 million. 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
4: A Rutledge woman was injured in a one-vehicle accident in Macon County. The accident occurred at 8:30 August 4th on Missouri Route 156, about 5 miles east of La Plata. According to the Missouri State Highway Patrol, an SUV driven by a 49-year-old Rutledge woman was westbound when it ran off the north side of the road, lost control, and overturned. She suffered serious injuries and was taken to Northeast Regional Medical Center in Kirksville for treatment. Former Cleaver, Missouri Police Chief Randall Blackburn is suing the city. The civil lawsuit claims Blackburn was removed from his position without proper cause. Blackburn says city officials told him in April that he would be removed as chief before the city discussed a potential contract with the Christian County Sheriff's Office. He is seeking back pay and $15 million in damages. In state news, interim Jackson County Executive Phil Lavota is indicted by the federal grand jury for bribery. The 61-year-old Lavota is charged with honest services fraud, federal program bribery, Travel Act violations, and making a false statement to federal law enforcement agents. According to the indictment, Lavota took actions aimed at getting a specific candidate to abandon the 2026 election for county executive, including offering full-time county government positions for that candidate and a colleague of the candidate. Lavota, who will go to trial in November, has entered a not guilty plea and denied the allegations that he offered Jackson County legislator Daron McGee a job in exchange for withdrawing from the county executive race. 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An accident happened the 5th of August in Macon County. According to the Missouri State Highway Patrol, around 6:13 p.m., a Kirksville woman was driving southbound on U.S. 63, 1 mile north of Atlanta. The 2023 Jeep Grand Cherokee she was driving ran off the roadway, crossed the median and both northbound lanes before continuing off the east side of the road and striking a ditch. The driver was moderately injured and was transported by Macon County EMS to Northeast Regional Medical Center. The Macon County Sheriff's Office, Atlanta Fire Department, and Macon County Rescue Squad all responded to the scene of the crash. The Moberly Library invites families to take the kids to build and play in the Moberly Library's children's area for Lego Club. It's happening Tuesday, August 11th, 6 to 7:30 p.m. A wide selection of Legos and other building toys will be available for free play, again starting at 6 p.m. No need to supervise. Children ages 5 and up are welcome and will be under the supervision of the children's librarian. For news at CentralMoInfo.com, I'm Stephanie Shannon.
5: Here's a look at your forecast. Slight chance of thunderstorms today. Otherwise, sunshine mixed with clouds at times. Daytime highs approaching 91. Lows level off around 78. Tonight, mainly clear skies. Daytime highs approaching 93. Tomorrow, mainly clear skies. Low 90s Wednesday with a slight chance of thunderstorms. Turning cooler Thursday with highs in the upper 80s. Chance for storms continues. I'm staff meteorologist Paul Trombley. Right now, it's 77 degrees.
6: September corn up 2.5 at 441¾. December up 3 at 465. March up 2¾ at 480½. September soybeans up 5½ at 1164½. November up 6¼ at 1182½. January up 6 at 1197¼. September Chicago wheat up 10 at 649¾. December up 10 at 668¼. July up 8½ at 691¾. October live cattle up 35 cents at 225.27. 7. December down 22 cents at 224.15. February down 7 cents at 224.50. September feeder cattle up 365 at 345.22. October up 297 at 334.92. November up 227 at 326.62. October lean hogs up 50 cents at 82.22. And the Dow is up 151 points at 54,036. With this look at your markets, I'm Kayla Lair on TFN The Farm Net.
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0: Here's a look at your forecast. Slight chance of thunderstorms today. Otherwise, sunshine mixed with clouds at times. Daytime highs approaching 91. Lows level off around 78. Tonight, mainly clear skies. Daytime highs approaching 93. Tomorrow, mainly clear skies. Low 90s Wednesday with a slight chance of thunderstorms. Turning cooler Thursday with highs in the upper 80s. Chance for storms continues. I'm Staff Meteorologist Paul Trombley. Currently 77.
1: September corn up 2.5 at 441¾. December up 3 at 465. March up 2¾ at 480½. September soybeans up 5.5 at 1164½. November up 6¼ at 1182½. January up 6 at 1197¼. September Chicago wheat up 10 at 649¾. December up 10 at 668¼. July up 8.5 at 691¾. October live cattle up 35¢ at 225.27. December down 22¢ at 224.15. February down 7¢ at 224.50. September feeder cattle up 365 at 345.22. October up 297 at 334.92. November up 227 at 326.62. October lean hogs up 50¢ at 82.22. And the Dow is up 151 points at 54,036. With this look at your markets, I'm Kayla Mayer on TFN The Farm Net.
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0: News, I'm Roxanne Evans. Iran demanding major concessions before the strait reopens.
1: Iran's Supreme National Security Council issued a statement calling on the United States to permanently end the war and compensate Iran for damages before the strait would reopen. Iran's foreign minister says even if a deal is reached, it doesn't necessarily mean the strait will stay open.
0: That's Fox's Trey Yingst. Israeli Prime Minister Benjamin Netanyahu rejecting key elements of a Gaza peace deal, calling for Hamas to disarm before any Israeli withdrawal.
2: He also says a Palestinian state will not be established as long as he's prime minister.
0: That's Fox's Marianne Rafferty. Candidates are making a final push in critical primary races. Six states head to the polls tomorrow, including a special primary in South Carolina to replace the late Senator Lindsey Graham. 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
4: A Mexico man was seriously injured in an Audrain County motorcycle accident on Saturday, August 8th. According to a Missouri State Highway Patrol report, the 63-year-old man was driving a Harley-Davidson FLHX Street Glide on Missouri C just south of Audrain County Road 132 at 2:17 p.m. A deer entered the roadway. His motorcycle struck the deer. He was ejected and slid off the right side of the road. He was transported to University Hospital by Audrain County EMS for treatment. One person is dead following a plane crash last week in rural Harrison County. A single-engine plane crashed in a field near U.S. Highway 69 and 245th Street on Tuesday night. The pilot, who was the only person aboard the plane, died at the scene. The FAA and NTSB are investigating the deadly plane crash. Two men are dead after a violent incident last week in Fenton. Jefferson County deputies say someone called 911 to say a bleeding man showed up at their house Thursday night with significant injuries. Authorities who arrived at the scene found the victim, then followed a trail of blood where they found another man suffering from a gunshot wound. Both victims were rushed to the hospital where they later died. Further details have not been released. You're listening to news from CentralMoInfo.com. In other state news, a Kansas City streetcar rider satisfaction survey is yielding high marks. According to the survey, which was conducted this past May, 94% of KC streetcar riders expressed a satisfactory rating of the services following the opening of the Riverfront Extension. The survey also revealed rider satisfaction with frequency, reliability, and personal safety while riding. A Jamestown man was injured in a Montauk County accident on Friday, August 7th. According to a Missouri State Highway Patrol report, the 51-year-old was driving a Volkswagen Beetle on Missouri 87 just north of Greenwood Drive at 3:37 p.m. when he traveled off the right side of the roadway, struck an embankment, and overturned. He was transported to University of Missouri Hospital in Columbia by MIDMO EMS with moderate injuries. A special road district meeting is taking place in Moberly on Thursday from 8:30 a.m. to 12 p.m. The meeting will be located at 204 North Clark Street in Moberly. For news at CentralMoInfo.com, I'm Stephanie Shannon.
5: Here's a look at your forecast. Slight chance of thunderstorms today. Otherwise, sunshine mixed with clouds at times. Daytime highs approaching 91. Lows level off around 78. Tonight, mainly clear skies.

0: Daytime highs approaching 93 tomorrow. Mainly clear skies. Low 90s Wednesday with a slight chance of thunderstorms. Turning cooler Thursday with highs in the upper 80s. Chance for storms continues. I'm staff meteorologist Paul Trombley. Right now, it's 79 degrees.
1: September corn down a quarter at 438 and 3 quarters. December down a quarter at 461 and 3 quarters. March down a half at 477 and a quarter. September soybeans up 2 and 3 quarters at 1161 and 3 quarters. November up 2 and a half at 1178 and 3 quarters. January up 2 and a half at 1193 and 3 quarters. September Chicago wheat up 6 and 3 quarters at 646 and a half. December up 6 and a quarter at 664 and a half. July up 5 at 688 and a quarter. October live cattle up 132 at 226.60, December up 155 at 225.70, September feeder cattle down 117 at 344.05, October down 2 cents at 334.90, November up 37 cents at 327. October lean hogs up 127 at 83.50, and the Dow is down 8 points at 54,028. With the secure markets, I'm Kaylin Lair on TFN The Farm Net.
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0: Here's a look at your forecast. Slight chance of thunderstorms today. Otherwise, sunshine mixed with clouds at times. Daytime highs approaching 91. Lows level off around 78. Tonight, mainly clear skies. Daytime highs approaching 93. Tomorrow, mainly clear skies. Low 90s Wednesday with a slight chance of thunderstorms. Turning cooler Thursday with highs in the upper 80s. Chance for storms continues. I'm staff meteorologist Paul Trombley. Right now, it's 79 degrees.
1: September corn down a quarter at 438 and 3 quarters. December down a quarter at 461 and 3 quarters. March down a half at 477 and a quarter. September soybeans up 2 and 3 quarters at 1161 and 3 quarters. November up 2 and a half at 1178 and 3 quarters. January up 2 and a half at 1193 and 3 quarters. September Chicago wheat up 6 and 3 quarters at 646 and a half. December up 6 and a quarter at 664 and a half. July up 5 at 688 and a quarter. October live cattle up 132 at 226.60. December up 155 at 225.70. September feeder cattle down 117 at 344.05. October down 2 cents at 334.90. November up 37 cents at 327. October lean hogs up 127 at 83.50. And the Dow is down 8 points at 54,028. With the Secure Markets, I'm Kaylin Lair on TFN The Farm Net.
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0: Fox News. I'm CJ Papa. Primaries tomorrow in Vermont, Connecticut, Minnesota, and Wisconsin. Fox's Alexandria Hove joins us from Madison.
1: When Democrat primary voters head to the polls tomorrow, they're going to be answering the question, how far left is the party willing to go? Francesca Hung, she is considered the front runner in this governor's race. She is a state representative, former restaurant owner, and Democratic socialist endorsed by the DSA. But has not received a direct endorsement from Alexandria Ocasio-Cortez or Bernie Sanders.
0: In South Carolina, Republicans would choose the candidate to run for the Senate seat left open by the death of the late Senator Lindsey Graham. His sister, Darlene Graham, the interim senator, backs her biggest supporter.
2: I stand with President Trump.
0: A Republican earlier on Fox and Friends, she will hold a tele-rally with President Trump tonight with affordability at the center of her campaign. And Alabama holds a primary for a few congressional districts. 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
4: An Osage County accident involving two motorcycles has injured two and was fatal for another. According to a Missouri State Highway Patrol report, a 54-year-old Boonville man was driving a Chevrolet Silverado on U.S. 63 at County Road 512 at 1:54 p.m. on Saturday, August 8th. His vehicle crossed the center line and struck a Harley-Davidson driven by a 61-year-old Hartsburg man. His motorcycle traveled off the right side of the roadway, overturned, and his 50-year-old female passenger were ejected. Debris from the impact struck another Harley-Davidson driven by a 54-year-old Jefferson City man, causing his motorcycle to overturn. The Hartsburg motorcycle driver was pronounced deceased at the scene. His passenger was seriously injured and transported to University Hospital by Arch Air. The Jefferson City motorcycle driver was moderately injured and transported by Osage Ambulance to University Hospital for treatment. The Missouri State Highway Patrol reports a Camdenton man was left in serious condition after an Osage County accident on Sunday, August 9th. The 75-year-old was driving a BMW R9T on Resort Road just south of Barnes Hollow Drive around 9:30 a.m. when his vehicle crossed the center of the roadway and struck a Lexus NX350 driven by an Illinois woman head-on. The driver of the BMW was transported by Mercy EMS to Lake Regional with serious injuries. 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Last week in Nebraska, the Lancaster County Sheriff's Office announced five people from out of state had been arrested in a fraudulent petition signature investigation. The petitions themselves aim to add term limits and change who can vote in Lincoln City elections. While the LCEC announced the rejection of more than 65% of over 30,000 signatures Thursday, the Lancaster County Sheriff's Office says they were first tipped off July 23rd. Five people have been arrested in Washington, D.C., Missouri, Nevada, and Florida. Investigators say no connection has been found between the suspects and any political group. The Missouri Department of Transportation is inviting the public to a meeting in Hannibal to discuss unfunded transportation needs. MoDOT and a group of regional planning partners identified a list of $1.3 billion in high-priority unfunded transportation needs for the system, according to a news release. The meeting will be from 6 to 7:30 p.m. Tuesday, August 11th at MoDOT's Northeast District Office. The presentation materials, a comment form, and the list of priorities can be found on MoDOT's website. For news at CentralMoInfo.com, I'm Stephanie Shannon.
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0: Here's a look at your forecast. Partly cloudy today with highs around 91. Tonight, lows dip down to about 78. Mainly clear skies tomorrow, high of 93. Low 90s Wednesday with a slight chance of thunderstorms. Cooler Thursday with highs in the upper 80s. Storms continue. Looking further out, 86 Friday, 87 Saturday, and 84 on Sunday. I'm Staff Meteorologist Paul Trombley. Right now, it's 80 degrees.
1: September, corn down 2 1/4, 436 3/4. December down 2 1/4, 459 3/4. March down 2 1/4, 475 1/2. September soybeans up 2 at 1161, November up 2 at 1178 1/4, January up 2 at 1193 1/4. September Chicago wheat up 4 at 643 3/4, December up 4 1/4 at 662 1/2, July up 4 1/2 at 687 3/4. October live cattle up 197 at 227.25, December up 217 at 226.32, September feeder cattle down 15 cents at 345.07, October up 85 cents at 335.77, November up 117 at 327.80, October lean hogs up 150 at 83.72, and the Dow is down 11 points at 54,025. With this look at your markets, I'm Kaylin Lair on TFN The Farm Net.
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1: Here's a look at your forecast. Partly cloudy today with highs around 91. Tonight, lows dip down to about 78. Mainly clear skies tomorrow, high of 93. Low 90s Wednesday with a slight chance of thunderstorms. Cooler Thursday with highs in the upper 80s. Storms continue. Looking further out, 86 Friday, 87 Saturday, and 84 on Sunday. I'm staff meteorologist Paul Trombley. Right now, it's 80 degrees.
2: September corn down 2 1/4, 436 3/4. December down 2 1/4, 459 3/4. March down 2 1/4, 475 1/2. September soybeans up 2 at 1161, November up 2 at 1178 1/4, January up 2 at 1193 1/4. September Chicago wheat up 4 at 643 3/4, December up 4 1/4 at 662 1/2, July up 4 1/2 at 687 3/4. October live cattle up 197 at 227.25, December up 217 at 226.32, September feeder cattle down 15 cents at 345.07, October up 85 cents at 335.77, November up 117 at 327.80, October lean hogs up 150 at 83.72, and the Dow is down 11 points at 54,025. With this look at your markets, I'm Kaylin Lair on TFN, the Farm Net.
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0: Fox News. I'm Gianna Gelosi. Diplomatic efforts are ongoing to reopen the Strait of Hormuz, but
1: Iranian officials are now making new demands. Iran's Supreme National Security Council issued a fresh statement over the weekend calling on the United States to permanently end the war and compensate Iran for damages before the Strait would reopen. Iran's foreign minister says even if a deal is reached, it doesn't necessarily mean the Strait will stay open.
0: Fox's Trey Yanks in Tel Aviv. At least 47 people are dead and dozens of buildings collapsed in cities across western Colombia after a powerful 7.4 magnitude earthquake.
2: Reports are coming in of injuries and severe damage to buildings in cities including Pereira and Quibdó. People are evacuating homes with potential aftershocks a concern.
0: Fox's Jonathan Savage. In June, Venezuela felt a pair of quakes that killed more than 5,000 people. 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
4: A man was in an accident in Sedalia on Saturday. At 9:59 p.m., the man was driving southbound on S. Peculiar Drive, north of East 251st Street, with a passenger. The 2024 Ford F-150 he was driving traveled off the left side of the roadway and struck a tree, overturning. The driver and the occupant were both seriously injured. They were each transported by Central Cass EMS to Research Hospital. Neither were wearing a safety device. The Ford was totaled and towed from the scene. Sunday marked 12 years since Michael Brown was shot and killed by a police officer in Ferguson, Missouri. Tammy Trujillo reports.
5: The 18-year-old's death sparked a period of protest and unrest in the St. Louis suburb that reignited months later when a grand jury decided not to indict Officer Darren Wilson in connection with the shooting. Several events were held to remember Brown on Sunday, including a moment of silence on the road where he was shot. I'm Tammy Trujillo.
4: The Kansas City Royals' proposed new stadium has moved one step closer to reality. The Kansas City Plan Commission voted unanimously to approve the urban redevelopment plan for the proposed ballpark district at Crown Center with conditions. The proposal now advances to the Kansas City Council for consideration. The Royals are planning to build the new stadium at Crown Center with a target opening date of 2030. The state of Missouri is using a new federal grant to expand rural access to health care. The Rural Health Transformation Program includes a partnership between the Missouri Doula Association and the state. The partnership will expand the maternal health care workforce in rural parts of Missouri where access may be limited. You are listening to news at centralmoinfo.com. Missouri Governor Mike Kehoe is reacting to the defeat of Amendment 5 at the polls. 83% of Missourians who cast ballots on Tuesday rejected Amendment 5, which would have phased out the state's income tax over 5 years. Kehoe released a statement late Tuesday night noting he will continue looking for other ways to cut taxes. The Callaway County Library is hosting a workshop to give kids the chance to learn more about owls today, Monday the 10th at 2 p.m. The hands-on learning experience will walk attendees through dissecting sterilized owl pellets, learning fun facts about Missouri birds of prey along the way. The event is open to ages 8 and older, and registration is required. You can register online at the library's website. The Fulton Library is located at 710 Court Street in Fulton. 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
6: Here's a look at your forecast. Sunshine mixed with clouds at times this afternoon, with daytime highs approaching 91. Lows level off around 78 tonight, mainly clear skies. High of 93 tomorrow, mainly sunny skies. Slight chance of thunderstorms Wednesday and Thursday, 92 Wednesday, 87 Thursday. Take a look at the extended forecast, 86 Friday, 87 Saturday, and 84 on Sunday. I'm staff meteorologist Paul Trombley. Right now, 82.
7: Let's take a look at the cash cattle market report. As usual, the Fed cash cattle market is quiet at the week's start, with no bids or asking prices currently noted. Trade will likely be delayed until the latter half of the week. New show lists for the week are lower in all major feeding regions. over on the Mercantile. October live cattle up 192 at 227.20. December up 215 at 226.30. February up 180 at 226.30. September feeder cattle down 1 at 344.22. October up 57 cents at 335.50. And November up 142 at 328.05. Let's take a look at the cash hog market report. The afternoon's cash hog market report is currently unavailable due to confidentiality, but over on the Mercantile, October lean hogs up 175 at 83.97, December up 182 at 75.40, and February up 155 at 78.67. Taking a look at the grain futures on the Chicago Board of Trade, September corn down 1.25 at 437.75, December down 0.5 at 461.5, March down 1 at 476.75. September soybeans up 2.25 at 1161.25, November up 3 at 1179.25, January up 3 at 1194.25. September Chicago wheat up 2 at 641.75, December up 2.25 at 660.5, July up 3.5 at 686.75. The Dow is down 100 points at 53,936. With this look at your markets, I'm Kaylin Lair on TFN The Farm Net.
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0: Here's a look at your forecast. Sunshine mixed with clouds at times this afternoon, with daytime highs approaching 91. Lows level off around 78 tonight, mainly clear skies. High of 93 tomorrow, mainly sunny skies. Slight chance of thunderstorms Wednesday and Thursday, 92 Wednesday, 87 Thursday. Take a look at the extended forecast, 86 Friday, 87 Saturday, and 84 on Sunday. I'm Staff Meteorologist Paul Trombley. Right now, it's 84 degrees.
1: Let's take a look at the cash cattle market report. As usual, the Fed cash cattle market is quiet at the week's start, with no bids or asking prices currently noted. Trade will likely be delayed until the latter half of the week. New show lists for the week are lower in all major feeding regions. Over on the mercantile, October live cattle up 192 at 227.20, December up 215 at 226.30, February up 180 at 226.30. September feeder cattle down 1 at 344.22, October up 57 cents at 335.50, and November up 142 at 328.05. Let's take a look at the cash hog market report. The afternoon's cash hog market report is currently unavailable due to confidentiality, but over on the mercantile, October lean hogs up 175 at 83.97, December up 182 at 75.40, and February up 155 at 78.67. Taking a look at the grain futures on the Chicago Board of Trade, September corn down 1.25 at 437.75, December down 0.5 at 461.5, March down 1 at 476.75. September soybeans up 2.25 at 1161.25, November up 3 at 1179.25, January up 3 at 1194.25. September Chicago wheat up 2 at 641.75, December up 2.25 at 660.5, July up 3.5 at 686.75. The Dow is down 100 points at 53,936. With this look at your markets, I'm Kaylin Lair on TFN The Farm Net.
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0: Hi, this is Ann at Dr. Bordson's office, and Dr. Dan has had the office staff so busy we were unable to plant gardens this year. 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

0: Fox News, I'm Roxanne Evans. Iran demanding major concessions before the Strait of Hormuz reopens.
1: Iran's Supreme National Security Council issued a statement calling on the United States to permanently end the war and compensate Iran for damages before the Strait would reopen. Iran's foreign minister says even if a deal is reached, it doesn't necessarily mean the Strait will stay open.
0: Fox's Trey Yingst. Israel rejecting key elements of a Gaza peace deal, calling for Hamas to disarm.
2: He also says a Palestinian state will not be established as long as he's prime minister.
0: Fox's Marianne Rafferty. A massive earthquake struck Western Colombia. Dozens are confirmed dead. And candidates making a final push ahead of several primary races tomorrow, including in South Carolina, to replace the late Senator Lindsey Graham's seat. 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
4: There was a crash in Macon County that happened on Highway C just south of Bevier. On Wednesday the 5th, a Bevier woman in a 2013 Nissan Elantra traveled off the left side of the roadway, struck a ditch, and overturned. She was minorly injured and opted to be transferred to Samaritan Hospital by a private vehicle. Responding to the wreck were Macon County Sheriff's Office, Bevier Fire Department, Macon County Rescue Squad, and Macon County Ambulance. The Missouri Department of Transportation is preparing for the winter. MoDOT is currently hiring personnel in its winter maintenance crews. Agency officials say they have hundreds of full-time maintenance and emergency maintenance positions available around the state. The Kansas City Chiefs' longtime home is returning to its original name. The Chiefs announced that its stadium will drop the GEHA from the title and be known as the Arrowhead Stadium. The venue had been known as GEHA Field at Arrowhead Stadium for the past five seasons. GEHA will remain a partner with the Chiefs organization. Interim Jackson County Executive Phil Liotta is indicted by a federal grand jury for bribery. The 61-year-old Liotta is charged with honest services fraud, federal program bribery, Travel Act violations, and making a false statement to federal law enforcement agents. According to the indictment, Liotta took actions aimed at getting a specific candidate to abandon the 2026 election for county executive, including offering full-time county government positions for that candidate and a colleague of the candidate. Liotta, who will undergo trial in November, has entered a not guilty plea and denied the allegations that he offered Jackson County legislator Deron McGee a job in exchange for withdrawing from the county executive race. 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Missouri is seeing fewer initial unemployment claims. According to the Missouri Department of Labor, there were 2,251 claims filed during the week ending in August 1st. That marks a decrease of more than 200 claims from the previous week and a continuation of a downward trend. A fan party for the Broadway musical Hadestown will be today, August 10th, at 6 p.m. at the Moberly Area Library. The library invites teens and adults to meet other Hadestown fans this evening to make crafts inspired by the show, answer trivia from the show and Greek myth, and sing along to the soundtrack. Costumes are welcome. The address for the library is 111th North 4th Street in Moberly. 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
6: Here's a look at your forecast. Sunshine mixed with clouds at times this afternoon, with daytime highs approaching 91. Lows level off around 78 tonight, mainly clear skies. High of 93 tomorrow, mainly sunny skies. Slight chance of thunderstorms Wednesday and Thursday, 92 Wednesday, 87 Thursday. Take a look at the extended forecast, 86 Friday, 87 Saturday, and 84 on Sunday. I'm staff meteorologist Paul Trombley. Currently 86.
7: September corn down a half at 438 and a half, December unchanged at 462, March down a quarter at 477 and a half, September soybeans up 2.5 at 1161 and a half, November up 3.25 at 1179 and a half, January up 3.5 at 1194 and 3/4. September Chicago wheat up 2.25 at 642, December up 2.5 at 660 and 3/4, July up 3.5 at 686 and 3/4. October live cattle up 162 at 226.90, December up 177 at 225.92, September feeder cattle down 42 cents at 344.80, October up 127 at 336.20, November up 182 at 328.45. October lean hogs up 170 at 83.92, the Dow is down 133 points at 53,902. With this look at your markets, I'm Kayla Lanier on TFN The Farm Net.
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0: Here's a look at your forecast. Sunshine mixed with clouds at times this afternoon, with daytime highs approaching 91. Lows level off around 78 tonight, mainly clear skies. High of 93 tomorrow, mainly sunny skies. Slight chance of thunderstorms Wednesday and Thursday, 92 Wednesday, 87 Thursday. Take a look at the extended forecast, 86 Friday, 87 Saturday, and 84 on Sunday. I'm staff meteorologist Paul Trombley. Right now, it's 84 degrees.
1: September corn down a half at 438 and a half. December unchanged at 462. March down a quarter at 477 and a half. September soybeans up 2.5 at 1161 and a half. November up 3.25 at 1179 and a half. January up 3.5 at 1194 and 3/4. September Chicago wheat up 2.25 at 642. December up 2.5 at 660 and 3/4. July up 3.5 at 686 and 3/4. October live cattle up 162 at 226.90, December up 177 at 225.92, September feeder cattle down 42 cents at 344.80, October up 127 at 336.20, November up 182 at 328.45. October lean hogs up 170 at 83.92, the Dow is down 133 points at 53,902. With this look at your markets, I'm Kayla Lanier on TFN The Farm Net.
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0: News. I'm John Saucier. A powerful 7.4 magnitude earthquake hitting western Colombia today, killing over 70 people, trapping residents in collapsed buildings, forcing people to evacuate their homes. The epicenter in San Jose del Palmar, a community of around 4,800 people, some 250 miles west of Bogota, according to the U.S. Geological Survey. The quake also felt in neighboring Ecuador and Panama, although minimal damage reported there. Joint Base Charleston is being renamed to Joint Base Lindsey Graham in honor of the late senator who passed away last month. Treasury Secretary Scott Bessent is from South Carolina, says the move will preserve Lindsey Graham's legacy.
1: From today forward, these planes will have Joint Base Graham on their tail. A reminder that Senator Graham was the American people's workhorse.
0: The Senate passing new sanctions designed to punish Russia for its war in Ukraine in honor of Senator Graham. 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
3: The Harrison County coroner confirmed the identity of the pilot who died in a plane crash north of Bethany this week. In a post, Andre Remmers said William M. Anderson, 73 years old, was operating the Piper PA-24 Comanche Tuesday. The intended destination remains unknown. The aircraft reportedly disappeared from radar around 7 p.m. The Jackson County Medical Examiner's Office worked to confirm Anderson's identity. The cause of the crash is still under active investigation by the Federal Aviation Administration and National Transportation Safety Board. The Kansas City Chiefs' longtime home is returning to its original name. The Chiefs announced that its stadium will drop the GEHA from the title and be known as the Arrowhead Stadium. The venue had been known as GEHA Field at Arrowhead Stadium for the past five seasons. GEHA will remain a partner with the Chiefs organization. The City of Osage Beach is hosting a public open house Wednesday to collect feedback and answer questions about its draft Vision Zero action plan. The city was awarded a grant by the U.S. Department of Transportation in 2023 to develop a Safe Streets and Roads for All action plan, according to a news release. Vision Zero action plans are roadmaps for cities to eliminate traffic deaths and severe injuries. The project has been in progress since 2025, and the city said it is now ready for public feedback. You're listening to news at centralmoinfo.com. More information about the annual Fork and Cork Festival in Macon is out. More than 30 vendors have confirmed their attendance to the event and will be open from 10 to 5, with goods ranging from baked goods to leatherworking. There'll be more to do, like attend the wine and beer garden or stop by some food trucks. Live music will start around 2 p.m. from Kyoto, the house band, Soka Jukebox, and Cody Webb. The 18th annual Fork and Cork Festival happens September 5th from 9 a.m. to 11 p.m. in downtown Macon. The Columbia Library is hosting an event for people living with dementia and their caretakers. Memory Cafe is an event that is being promoted as an opportunity to have fun, share experiences, and stay socially connected. In August, the focus is sharing favorite poems and writing a group poem. Summer treats will be provided. The next meeting of the group will be Tuesday, August the 11th. Caretakers are intended to be present during the event. For news at centralmoinfo.com, I'm Elena Doctorian.
4: Here's a look at your forecast. Sunshine mixed with clouds at times this afternoon, with daytime highs approaching 91. Lows level off around 78 tonight, mainly clear skies. High of 93 tomorrow, mainly sunny skies. Slight chance of thunderstorms Wednesday and Thursday, 92 Wednesday, 87 Thursday. Taking a look at the extended forecast, 86 Friday, 87 Saturday, and 84 on Sunday. I'm staff meteorologist Paul Trombley. Right now, it's 84 degrees.
5: Let's take a look at your closing settlement report. September corn down 3 quarters at 438 and a quarter. December down a quarter at 461 and 3 quarters. March down a half at 477 and a quarter. September soybeans up 2 and 3 quarters at 1161 and 3 quarters. November up 3 and a quarter at 1179 and a half. January up 3 and a half at 1194 and 3 quarters. September Chicago wheat up 3 quarters at 640 and a half. December up 1 at 659 and a quarter. July up 1 and 3 quarters quarters at $6.85. October live cattle up 162 at $226.90. December up 180 at $225.95. September feeder cattle down 65 cents at $344.57. October up 95 cents at $335.87. November up 152 at $328.15. October lean hogs up 145 at $83.67. With this look at your closing settlement report, I'm Kayla Lair on TFN, the Farm Net.
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1: Here's a look at your forecast. Sunshine mixed with clouds at times this afternoon, with daytime highs approaching 91. Lows level off around 78. Tonight, mainly clear skies. High of 93. Tomorrow, mainly sunny skies. Slight chance of thunderstorms. Wednesday and Thursday, 92. Wednesday, 87. Thursday. Taking a look at the extended forecast, 86. Friday, 87. Saturday, and 84 on Sunday. I'm staff meteorologist Paul Trombley. Right now, it's 84 degrees.
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3: I'm weatherology meteorologist Derek Height with a significant weather update. An extreme heat warning continues until 8 p.m. Wednesday night. An extreme heat warning means that the combination of high temperatures and humidity will produce dangerous conditions for those who must spend time outside. Even healthy adults will be at risk for heat-related illness in a relatively short period of time outdoors. Children and the elderly are even more susceptible and need to take extra precautions. To help keep cool, drink plenty of water, stay in the shade as much as possible, and if you must be outside, take occasional breaks in an air-conditioned building to cool down. Watch out for the warning signs of heat stroke, including dizziness, nausea, headache, and disorientation. A heat advisory continues until 8 p.m. Wednesday night. A heat advisory means that the combination of high temperatures and high humidity will produce dangerous conditions, especially for those who are sensitive to the heat, such as children and the elderly. In order to prevent heat sickness and heat stroke, take steps to keep cool, drink plenty of water, stay in the shade as much as possible, and if you must be outside, take occasional breaks in an air-conditioned building to cool down. Watch out for the warning signs of heat stroke, including dizziness, nausea, headache, and disorientation.

0: An extreme heat warning continues until 8 p.m. Wednesday night. A heat advisory continues until 8 p.m. Wednesday night. Stay tuned for additional updates. I'm meteorologist Derek Height.
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0: News. I'm John Saucier. A powerful 7.4 magnitude earthquake hitting Western Colombia today, killing over 70 people, trapping residents of collapsed buildings, forcing people to evacuate their homes. The epicenter in San Jose del Palmar, a community of around 4,800 people, some 250 miles west of Bogota, according to the U.S. Geological Survey. The quake also felt in neighboring Ecuador and Panama, although minimal damage reported there. Joint Base Charleston is being renamed to Joint Base Lindsey Graham in honor of the late senator who passed away last month. Treasury Secretary Scott Bessent is from South Carolina, says the move will preserve Lindsey Graham's legacy.
1: From today forward, these planes will have Joint Base Graham on their tail. A reminder that Senator Graham was the American people's workhorse.
0: The Senate passing new sanctions designed to punish Russia for its war in Ukraine in honor of Senator Graham. 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
3: A man was in an accident in Sedalia on Saturday. At 9:59 p.m., the man was driving southbound on S. Peculiar Drive, north of East 251st Street, with a passenger. The 2024 Ford F-150 he was driving traveled off the left side of the roadway and struck a tree, overturning. The driver and the occupant were both seriously injured. They were each transported by Central CAS EMS to Research Hospital. Neither were wearing a safety device. The Ford was totaled and towed from the scene. Sunday marked 12 years since Michael Brown was shot and killed by a police officer in Ferguson, Missouri. Tammy Trujillo reports.
4: The 18-year-old's death sparked a period of protest and unrest in the St. Louis suburb that reignited months later when a grand jury decided not to indict Officer Darren Wilson in connection with the shooting. Several events were held to remember Brown on Sunday, including a moment of silence on the road where he was shot. I'm Tammy Trujillo.
3: The Kansas City Royals' proposed new stadium has moved one step closer to reality. The Kansas City Plan Commission voted unanimously to approve the urban redevelopment plan for the proposed ballpark district at Crown Center with conditions. The proposal now advances to the Kansas City Council for consideration. The Royals are planning to build the new stadium at Crown Center with a target opening date of 2030. The state of Missouri is using a new federal grant to expand rural access to health care. The Rural Health Transformation Program includes a partnership between the Missouri Doula Association and the state. The partnership will expand the maternal health care workforce in rural parts of Missouri where access may be limited. You are listening to news at centralmoinfo.com. Missouri Governor Mike Kehoe is reacting to the defeat of Amendment 5 at the polls. 83% of Missourians who cast ballots on Tuesday rejected Amendment 5, which would have phased out the state's income tax over 5 years. Kehoe released a statement late Tuesday night noting he will continue looking for other ways to cut taxes. The Callaway County Library is hosting a workshop to give kids the chance to learn more about owls today, Monday the 10th at 2 p.m. The hands-on learning experience will walk attendees through dissecting sterilized owl pellets, learning fun facts about Missouri birds of prey along the way. The event is open to ages 8 and older, and registration is required. You can register online at the library's website. The Fulton Library is located at 710 Court Street in Fulton. For news at centralmoinfo.com, I'm Elena Doctorian.
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6: Here's a look at your forecast. Partly cloudy this afternoon with a high of 90. Lows level off around 77 tonight, mainly clear. High of 94 tomorrow, lots of sunshine. Upper 80s Wednesday with a slight chance for storms. Cooler Thursday with highs in the upper 80s, storms continue. Looking at the long range, 86 Friday, 87 Saturday, and 84 on Sunday. I'm Staff Meteorologist Paul Trombley. Currently, it's 88 degrees.
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8: Let's take a look at your closing settlement report. September corn down 3/4 at 438 1/4. December down 1/4 at 461 3/4. March down 1/2 at 477 1/4. September soybeans up 2 3/4 at 1161 3/4. November up 3 1/4 at 1179 1/2. January up 3 1/2 at 1194 3/4. September Chicago wheat up 3/4 at 640 1/2. December up 1 at 659 1/4. July up 1 3/4 at 685. October live cattle up 162 at 226.90. December up 180 at 225.95. September feeder cattle down 65 cents at 344.57. October up 95 cents at 335.87. November up 152 at 328.15. October lean hogs up 145 at 83.67. With this look at your closing settlement report, I'm Kayla Lair on TFN The Farm Net.
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0: Here's a look at your forecast. Partly cloudy this afternoon with a high of 90. Lows level off around 77 tonight, mainly clear. High of 94 tomorrow, lots of sunshine. Upper 80s Wednesday with a slight chance for storms. Cooler Thursday with highs in the upper 80s, storms continue. Looking at the long range, 86 Friday, 87 Saturday, and 84 on Sunday. I'm Staff Meteorologist Paul Trombley. Currently, it's 88 degrees.
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0: News. I'm John Saucier. President Trump signing an executive order to reevaluate the government's recommended childhood vaccines. He tells reporters in the Oval Office he plans to cut that list down to 11 and break up the measles, mumps, and rubella shots.
1: The most serious and dangerous diseases, along with the MMR, which hopefully will be split up. You have the MMR. We want it in three separate vaccinations, given at separate times.
0: Medical groups have sued to block an earlier attempt to review the vaccine schedule, and a judge ruled in their favor. A powerful 7.4 magnitude earthquake hitting western Colombia today, killing over 100 people, trapping residents under debris of collapsed buildings, forcing people to evacuate their homes. The epicenter of this quake in San Jose del Palmar, a community of about 4,800 people, some 250 miles west of Bogota, according to the U.S. Geological Survey. They could feel a quake in Bogota, as also felt in neighboring Ecuador and Panama. 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
3: There was a crash in Macon County that happened on Highway C, just south of Bevere. On Wednesday the 5th, a Bevere woman in a 2013 Nissan Elantra traveled off the left side of the roadway,

0: struck a ditch and overturned. She was minorly injured and opted to be transferred to Samaritan Hospital by a private vehicle. Responding to the wreck were Macon County Sheriff's Office, Bevier Fire Department, Macon County Rescue Squad, and Macon County Ambulance. The Missouri Department of Transportation is preparing for the winter. MoDOT is currently hiring personnel in its winter maintenance crews. Agency officials say they have hundreds of full-time maintenance and emergency maintenance positions available around the state. The Kansas City Chiefs' longtime home is returning to its original name. The Chiefs announced that its stadium will drop the GEHA from the title and be known as the Arrowhead Stadium. The venue had been known as GEHA Field at Arrowhead Stadium for the past five seasons. GEHA will remain a partner with the Chiefs organization. Interim Jackson County Executive Phil Liotta is indicted by a federal grand jury for bribery. The 61-year-old Liotta is charged with honest services fraud, federal program bribery, Travel Act violations, and making a false statement to federal law enforcement agents. According to the indictment, Liotta took actions aimed at getting a specific candidate to abandon the 2026 election for county executive, including offering full-time county government positions for that candidate and a colleague of the candidate. Liotta, who will undergo trial in November, has entered a not guilty plea and denied the allegations that he offered Jackson County legislator Deron McGee a job in exchange for withdrawing from the county executive race. You're listening to news at CentralMoInfo.com. Missouri is seeing fewer initial unemployment claims. According to the Missouri Department of Labor, there were 2,251 claims filed during the week ending in August 1st. That marks a decrease of more than 200 claims from the previous week and a continuation of a downward trend. A fan party for the Broadway musical Hadestown will be today, August 10th, at 6 p.m. at the Moberly Area Library. The library invites teens and adults to meet other Hadestown fans this evening to make crafts inspired by the show, answer trivia from the show and Greek myth, and sing along to the soundtrack. Costumes are welcome. The address for the library is 111th North 4th Street in Moberly. 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
1: Here's a look at your forecast. Sunshine mixed with clouds at times this afternoon, with daytime highs approaching 90. Lows dip down to about 77 tonight, mainly clear skies. Highs level off around 94 tomorrow, mainly sunny skies. 90 Wednesday, with a slight chance of thunderstorms. 87 Thursday, storms continue. A peek at the extended shows, 86 Friday, 87 Saturday, and 84 on Sunday. I'm staff meteorologist Kara Foster. Right now, 90.
2: Let's take a look at your closing settlement report. September corn down 3/4 at 438 1/4. December down 1/4 at 461 3/4. March down 1/2 at 477 1/4. September soybeans up 2 3/4 at 1161 3/4. November up 3 1/4 at 1179 1/2. January up 3 1/2 at 1194 3/4. September Chicago wheat up 3/4 at 640 1/2. December up 1 at 659 1/4. July up 1 3/4 at 685. October live cattle up 162 at 226.90. December up 180 at 225.95. September feeder cattle down 65 cents at 344.57. October up 95 cents at 335.87. November up 152 at 328.15. October lean hogs up 145 at 83.67. With this look at your closing settlement report, I'm Kayla Lair on TFN The Farm Net.
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Well, I'm George Strait, and honey, I own this bar. They say tonight it's your birthday.

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1: Here's a look at your forecast. Sunshine mixed with clouds at times this afternoon, with daytime highs approaching 90. Lows dip down to about 77 tonight, mainly clear skies. Highs level off around 94 tomorrow, mainly sunny skies. 90 Wednesday with a slight chance of thunderstorms. 87 Thursday, storms continue. A peek at the extended shows: 86 Friday, 87 Saturday, and 84 on Sunday. I'm staff meteorologist Kara Foster. Right now, 90.
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0: News. I'm John Saucier. President Trump signing an executive order to reevaluate the government's recommended childhood vaccines. He tells reporters in the Oval Office he plans to cut that list down to 11 and break up the measles, mumps, and rubella shots.
1: The most serious and dangerous diseases, along with the MMR, which hopefully will be split up. You have the MMR. We want it in three separate vaccinations, given at separate times.
0: Medical groups have sued to block an earlier attempt to review the vaccine schedule, and a judge ruled in their favor. A powerful 7.4 magnitude earthquake hitting western Colombia today, killing over 100 people, trapping residents under debris of collapsed buildings, forcing people to evacuate their homes. The epicenter of this quake in San Jose del Palmar, a community of about 4,800 people, some 250 miles west of Bogota, according to the U.S. Geological Survey. They could feel a quake in Bogota, as also felt in neighboring Ecuador and Panama. 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
3: The Harrison County coroner confirmed the identity of the pilot who died in a plane crash north of Bethany this week. In a post, Andre Remmers said William M. Anderson, 73 years old, was operating the Piper PA-24

0: Comanche Tuesday. The intended destination remains unknown. The aircraft reportedly disappeared from radar around 7 p.m. The Jackson County Medical Examiner's Office worked to confirm Anderson's identity. The cause of the crash is still under active investigation by the Federal Aviation Administration and National Transportation Safety Board. The Kansas City Chiefs' longtime home is returning to its original name. The Chiefs announced that its stadium will drop the GEHA from the title and be known as the Arrowhead Stadium. The venue had been known as GEHA Field at Arrowhead Stadium for the past five seasons. GEHA will remain a partner with the Chiefs organization. The City of Osage Beach is hosting a public open house Wednesday to collect feedback and answer questions about its draft Vision Zero action plan. The city was awarded a grant by the U.S. Department of Transportation in 2023 to develop a Safe Streets and Roads for All action plan, according to a news release. Vision Zero action plans are roadmaps for cities to eliminate traffic deaths and severe injuries. The project has been in progress since 2025, and the city said it is now ready for public feedback. You're listening to news at centralmoinfo.com. More information about the annual Fork and Cork Festival in Macon is out. More than 30 vendors have confirmed their attendance to the event and will be open from 10 to 5, with goods ranging from baked goods to leatherworking. There'll be more to do, like attend the wine and beer garden or stop by some food trucks. Live music will start around 2 p.m. from Kyoto, the house band, Soka Jukebox, and Cody Webb. The 18th annual Fork and Cork Festival happens September 5th from 9 a.m. to 11 p.m. in downtown Macon. The Columbia Library is hosting an event for people living with dementia and their caretakers. Memory Cafe is an event that is being promoted as an opportunity to have fun, share experiences, and stay socially connected. In August, the focus is sharing favorite poems and writing a group poem. Summer treats will be provided. The next meeting of the group will be Tuesday, August the 11th. Caretakers are intended to be present during the event. For news at centralmoinfo.com, I'm Elena Doctorian.
1: Here's a look at your forecast. Sunshine mixed with clouds at times this afternoon, with daytime highs approaching 91. Mainly clear skies tonight, lows dip down to about 77. Mainly clear skies tomorrow, daytime highs approaching 94. 90 Wednesday, with a slight chance for storms. 87 Thursday, storms continue. Taking a look at the extended forecast, 86 Friday, 87 Saturday, and 84 on Sunday. I'm staff meteorologist Kara Foster. Right now, 91.
2: Let's take a look at your closing settlement report. September corn down 3/4 at 438 1/4. December down 1/4 at 461 3/4. March down 1/2 at 477 1/4. September soybeans up 2 3/4 at 1161 3/4. November up 3 1/4 at 1179 1/2. January up 3 1/2 at 1194 3/4. September Chicago wheat up 3/4 at 640 1/2. December up 1 at 659 1/4. July up 1 3/4 at 685. October live cattle up 162 at 226.90. December up 180 at 225.95. September feeder cattle down 65 cents at 344.57. October up 95 cents at 335.87. November up 152 at 328.15. October lean hogs up 145 at 83.67. With this look at your closing settlement report, I'm Kayla Lair on TFN, the Farm Net.
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0: and Festus. That's country, bro. Yeah, that's country, bro. That's country, bro.
1: A look at your forecast. Sunshine mixed with clouds at times this afternoon, with daytime highs approaching 91. Mainly clear skies tonight, lows dip down to about 77. Mainly clear skies tomorrow, daytime highs approaching 94. 90 Wednesday with a slight chance for storms. 87 Thursday, storms continue. Taking a look at the extended forecast, 86 Friday, 87 Saturday, and 84 on Sunday. I'm staff meteorologist Kara Foster. Right now, 90.
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